0: home to all your favorites. Go crazy.
1: Let's get nuts. 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

adventure starts here. CF Moto side-by-sides are built for thrill seekers. Hit the mud, sand, or snow, and leave the rest in the dust. J&K Marine.

0: Thanks for spending time with us. Welcome into Tuesday. It is time now for the Mic Drop with this morning's Mike Gavin.
1: Good morning. We have a couple of stories today about getting where you need to

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Then there's Joel's Morning Show. 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

Doctors recommend a balanced breakfast to start your day. All we have is Joel in the morning. So there's that. Classic hits, KDLM.

From the Pavilion to the Sioux Pass Ranch. From the City Bend Shell to the Heartland Trail. Welcome to Lakes Country, your summertime home for classic hits. Yeah! KDLM.

woke last night to the sound of thunder. How far off, I sat and wondered. Started humming a song from 1962. And it's funny how the night moves when you just don't seem to have as much to lose. Strange how the night moves.

REO Speedwagon. Take it on the run on Classic Hits KDLM. I'm Kel Daniels, and welcome to 9 o'clock. Welcome to Tuesday. We're on the second day of the week now. Cooling down this morning. Yeah, not too warm out there as it stands. 71R high for the day. And you know what else is cool? Winning tickets to WeFest. We're going to talk about how you can enter for your chance to win a pair of general admission tickets. That's 3 days of nonstop fun in about 15 minutes. While you're waiting, Steppenwolf and John Wade on deck. It's the Scorpions. Rock you like a hurricane on Classic Hits KDLM.

Four decades of your favorites over lunch, REM, Losing My Religion. I'm going to take you back just a couple of years with the Beach Boys on the classic hits Cafe.